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1: Springfield, Ocean 136, traffic stop.
2: Ocean 136, go ahead.
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1: 55983.
2: Ocean 136, do Georgie Edward 559, clear, greater than 14 feet.
3: Units responding to John Woods. Somebody on scene is advising to come to the north side drive.
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0: Tulsa Hills Free Creek Fire, respond mutual aid, 8086 State Highway 96 Mosier, 8086 State Highway 96 Mosier, mutual aid structure fire, white smoke showing from first floor, Calhoun has not answered yet, respond on Alpha.
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0: Fire, respond, mutual aid, 8086 State Highway 96 Mosier, 8086 State Highway 96 Mosier, mutual aid structure fire, white smoke showing from first floor, Calhoun has not answered yet, respond on Alpha.
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0: 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I've attempted to make contact, picks up, but no one's on the line. Can you go check that?
1: 10-4-76. 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

0: ambulance respond. 8086, State Highway 96, Mosier, Mutual Aid. Second ambulance, respond. 8086, State Highway 96, Mosier. 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
1: Port Delphi will be en route. You have three people, three firemen, bumper and a tanker.
0: 10-4. County ambulance respond. 8086, State Highway 96, Mosier, Mutual Aid. County ambulance. Respond, 8086, State Highway 96, Mosier. Calhoun's requesting an ambulance to respond as well. 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

0: Smooth Tuscan, Blue Tuscan. F Frank, Steve Boy, 326. Frank Boy, 326.
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4: Grab anything from the firehouse. Eastbound 107. Two-axle box truck. White two-axle box truck. Texas double V Victor M Mary 6655. Victor Victor Mary 6655 Texas.
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0: 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Dispatch on 327. 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
1: 27, 10-4, ankle injury, right, please.

0: 7 7 by Kenny.
1: Go ahead, Mike.
0: 477, can you head to 232 South Jackson Street in Pittsfield? I got an RP that wants a wellness check done on the kids at the address, as the individual that is there, the last time he was there, there was a domestic incident involving the kids, and he wants a they want a wellness check done on the kids.
1: 10 more, 33.

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1: 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Says she's vomiting and feels weak.
0: Like any
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0: 1027, my name out of Illinois. Last name Caps. Charles Adam, Paul Paul Sam. First name Keisha. King Edward Ida Sam Henry Adam. Middle initial R. Robert. Date of birth 7/4/1996. Code 1 female.
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This is Double J John, C. Charles, 4803. Double J John, C. Charles, 4803 out of Texas.

0: 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Clear, Dana Brewster. On a black 2006 Pontiac.
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0: Ocean 138, Texas, J. John Sea Turtles, 4803. 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
2: Ocean 136, can you start the box truck is going to be out of service for operating status authority. I'm going to be escorting him back to the TA truck stop in Riverton.

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0: Black Chevy. Edward M. Mary 24437. Edward Mary 24437.
1: Four. Six sixty. Edward M. Mary 24437. Clear. Plates suspended for mandatory insurance violation. Brakes of the 19 Chevrolet utility. The registered owner's office zoning suspended.

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0: 1054. No trespass served. And also added that Mr. Butler will take the missing papers and tax documents to the sheriff's office this week, so that the caller can pick them up.
1: Hi, 4-10-4.

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0: 4, can you 25, 1558 850 North Avenue in Mount Sterling for a lockout on a 2002 green Ford pickup? The vehicle is still running, the only spare keys in the comb.
1: Send it to the CAD so I can find the address.
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0: 472, I sent you a civil matter. Can you give me a 21?

0: Frank Holmes for you. Heading to westbound off 35, I-32 westbound off of 35. White Honda Civic hatchback. It's Charles and Frank, 20991. It's Charles and Frank, 20991.
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1: Edward.

0: 660. Yeah, we're, I'm sorry, 64285, clear expired, 2026, blue 22 Nissan.
1: Can I go ahead?
2: Hi, she's okay. She's in bed right now. I told her I'd give her son a call and let him know, and I told her to give him a call tomorrow.
1: 10-4.

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1: Go on.
0: 660, whenever you clear, SD5 northbound off of 102, 55 northbound off of 102.

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2: Sagan, Morgan Scott.

Springfield 655 traffic stop. And a half, 55 northbound, 95 and a half. White Toyota, four-door, white Toyota, four-door. D. David S. Sam, 99658. David Sam, 99658.

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1: Pike, you're 15, I'm 10-8.
2: 15's in north.
3: Okay, 15, Pike County.
1: Go ahead, Pike.
3: I'm going to page you this traffic hazard. They didn't give me a specific place on County Highway 11, but they said there was a white Chevy pickup, Silverado, excessive speed. It had a bunch of kids in the back running around down there by Pleasant Hill. They gave me a license plate, but there's no record on it.
1: Well, when they say a bunch of kids in the back, did they mean like the bed or the back seat?
3: Teenagers driving kids in the bed of the truck.
1: 10-4, does that just come in?
3: Negative, like right when you went on meal break.
1: 10-4, I'll be 10-60.
3: 10-4, they did say the subject turned around on a gravel road, maybe heading back towards Pleasant Hill, so may just be in the area.
4: Springfield 665, contact secure.
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0: 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Have you run the 27 and 28? Looks like.
1: Clear Valley out of Mount Sterling, no has corrective lenses, no stops, no convictions, last 12.

HSF-15. 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
1: I mean, 55 North of 94. 55 North of 94. In a green Mazda truck.

0: Springfield 606 traffic stop. South Granite 15th, it's a blue Chrysler van. Blue Chrysler van, have Frank to John 84893. Frank to John 84893.
1: Frank to John 84893, clear suspended, place suspended for mandatory insurance violation, blue 2017, Chrysler van.

0: sorry, so 6 kings, right? Can I get 114, please?
1: So 6 kings are requesting additional assistance. 55 northbound, mile post 94. 55 northbound, mile post 94. You must have flying by.
0: Springfield 655, I could be in a row from St. Andon.
1: Five number.

0: Springfield, 16-2. Can you show me around to King 3, 55, King 22?
1: The same thing, same number. King 55, copy direct.

0: Springfield 655, traffic stop. Traffic stop. Veteran southbound north of Jefferson. Veteran southbound north of Jefferson. So blue Hyundai. F Frank XX ray 35199. F Frank X 35199.
1: F-Frank XXR 35199, clear blue 2021 Hyundai.

0: 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For a pendant press with no voice contact, all other information is unknown at this time. 1040 run 3 out of 15. 3 out of 15, respond 1040 to 1231 North 5th Street.
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0: 606 traffic stop.
1: Springfield 606 traffic stop, segment of 19. Segment of 19. So silver Chevy pickup.

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I'll let him drive up. 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
1: Just mentioned, sir. My view of the information, I don't see a lockbox. You gave the lockbox code, but I don't see a lockbox.
2: 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Stand by.

0: McGrady Road. 680 Motorcyclist. 555 northbound plus 80. 555 northbound plus 80. Silver Lincoln. Silver Lincoln. Caller advised his car does not have any flashers that work, so he is currently walking northbound near exit 80.
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0: 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I'll be in that's 120. 12037 Price Street, Menard County. Just Menard County, yeah. Deputies with the suicidal subject.
1: Edwards.

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Can you go ahead and start the next tow? Owner's request. 10-4.

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So, Representative 20 Lincoln, the registered owner has an active concealed carry license on file.

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0: 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Black Chief. See George, see David, 57422. George David, 57422.
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0: 346 or something. Okay. Black Rogue, Black Rogue, George C. Charles 22036. George Charles 22036.
1: 6-8-10-4.
2: Three, George C. Charles 44371, clear gray 2006 GMC utility, hit based on license and registration response. Charday and Mary Jackson, female, 082888, wanted, caution, violent tendencies, failure to appear, driving on an expired license more than a year, caution, prior battery and weapons charges. Female, black, 37, 59200, black, brown. 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

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Disregard the hit tone. 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

Springfield 16-3, 2-27. Says, first name is Anthony, A-N-T-H-O-M-Y, middle R. Robert. 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

63 Springfield. Dirk Center Cook. Zero 0415 85, wanted, caution, armed and dangerous, violation of a court order. Male, black, 41 6'2", 220, black, brown. Additional information available. Go ahead. Go ahead.

0: on 3 or 5 of the situation secures their booster 6 months. Okay, thanks for taking.
1: Veterans northbound at Greenbrier, Veterans northbound at Greenbrier, white Volkswagen, at Frank D. David 32001, at Frank D. David 32001.
2: Road, St. Louis County. 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Robert Y. Young, D. David, E. Edward, R. Robert, 27. RYDER 27.
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Springfield 680, Traverse South. 680 traffic stop, 55 stop on the 84, 55 stop on the 84, Black Chief, F-Rank, Q-Queen, 30832, F-Rank, Q-Queen, 30832.

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Thank you, Queen 308 32. Clear, black, 2008 GP Tony.

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0: 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And for a female, black, pink shirt, blue pants, she's walking away from me.
1: 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Silver Nissan, G George C. Charles 44242. 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

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Information, Jeremy 30, can you start Springfield PD to 814 Enterprise? 814 Enterprise, it might be East Enterprise, for a theft and attempted theft report. And the 1017, I'm always want to report on.

0: sure. Jefferson and Meadowlark. Jefferson and Meadowlark. Black Chrysler. Black Chrysler. E. Edward R. Robert. 25283. E. Edward R. Robert. 25283.
1: Session 308, ERR Robert 25283, clear, expired 6, 2025, black, 2010, Chrysler convertible.

0: 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Stop the 11th and Brown. 11th and Brown, the black Mercury, black Mercury at Frank XX ray 86221. At Frank XX ray 6286.
1: F Frank XX ray 86221, clear, dark green 2003, Mercury sedan.

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1: 16 and 6. Seven, 16, engine 6, 1033, 2739, Chestnut, instant reflex. 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

0: Springfield Ocean 136, Travis. Lawrence and Rickard Road, Springfield. Lawrence and Rickard Road, Springfield. Blue Kia Passenger, Blue Kia Passenger. See Charles W. William, 46281. Charles William, 46281.
1: 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See Charles W. William, 46281. Clear. 2020 Kia Sedan.
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Springfield, 655 traffic stop. Traffic stop. Veterans northbound at Isles. Veterans northbound at Isles. Black Hyundai. Black Hyundai. See Charles, double ocean, Peepaw 311. See Charles, double ocean, Peepaw 311.

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0: Ja, das ist noch im Chat. 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Bay Maroon. 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Correction. Maroon Honda, it should be. 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Missouri 2028.
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0: Valid to Greg and Sarah Wyatt, Pittsfield, White, 2012 Buick 4-door, 27, going to be valid and clear, corrective lenses, no stops, no convictions, last 12.

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0: 5-6. I spoke to the people in front of the bar. Music was turned down before I got there. Told them to leave or keep the music down. You also started me an incident, public service, and giving an individual ride home that was a little too intoxicated.
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1: Respond 1033 to 2430 Lynn Street for a 22-year-old female conscious and breathing. 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She is not responding normally. 1033 run 3 Adam 20, engine 6. 20 engine 6, respond 1033 to 2430 Lynn Street, 2430 Lynn.

0: 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Silver passenger car. F. Frank Adam, 42982. F. Frank Adam, 42982.
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0: 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White Nissan Altima, he ordered Sam 89702. Edward Sam 89702.

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0: 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Blue Toyota, Wisconsin, 14753 Adam F. Frank over T. Tom, 14753 Adam F. Frank over T. Tom, Wisconsin.
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0: 407, B 54 at 96, 1028, Missouri. Robert King 8, Lincoln 5, Adam. Robert King 8, Lincoln 5, Adam. Missouri license year 27. Gonna be a black GMC Acadia. Be out of the car.
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1: Then it'd be Missouri by name, last name Miller, common spelling. First name Leon, that's Lincoln Edward Ocean Nora. Middle initial R. Robert. Male code 1, date of birth 7/28 of 85.

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0: Springfield 655 traffic stop. Springfield 655 traffic stop. Archer Elevated Road at Alex Boulevard. Archer Elevated Road at Alex Boulevard. It's a white Lexus. White Lexus. B-Boy P-Paul 15528. Boy Paul 15528.
1: 655, so far. B-Boy P-Paul 15528. Clear. White 2020 Lexus 4. Ocean 308, Springfield status.
0: 15.

Sorry for the lady driving up. The 89, 35 northbound to 89, silver Nissan, Indiana, 364 G George, Union 8, Henry, 364 G George, Union 8, Henry, Indiana.

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Hey, it's a South Grand, it's a silver Chevy sedan. Silver Chevy sedan at Frank Y. Young, 61945. Frank Young, 61945.

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Pike County Ambulance, please respond. 625 Prospect Street, Hawthorne Inn, room 522. 70-year-old male fell, no bleeding or injuries, requesting a lift assist. 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

Adam, 20. Adam, 20, respond 1033-3511 Broadway. The deputy out with the subject, he's down on the ground, he's not very responsive. 3511 Broadway. Information, that'll be all these.

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2: 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Were we requested 33 or 40?
3: Definitely on scene, didn't advise. Should be 33. Didn't advise now that they've got him up off the ground. He's sitting in the passenger seat of the vehicle. And who's responding? 15, I had 20 going.
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0: 6:55. Six fifty, 1050 PD, I-55, northbound, just south of exit 100A. I-55, northbound, just south of 100A, exit Carver Street, blue Honda Civic, right shoulder flashers on.
1: Springfield 655, 10-4, and then Route 1.

0: Springfield 655 traffic stop.
1: 655, go ahead.
0: I'll be Archer Elevator at Barrington Road. Archer Elevator at Barrington Road to White Buick. White Buick, Edward W. William 44122. Edward William 44122.

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1: Secure 30, yeah, 28 for you. Eight, that's Frank 2 at Nora. Be boy, change on 8, that's Frank 2 in Nora, Missouri.
0: 15-2 4.

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1: 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That's good.
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1: Ten 40 Rome to 3 and 1 6. 3 and 1 6, respond to 10 Broadway on the north side of the street. We have got a male, 55 years old, who has fallen, injured his knee. He's sitting on the curb in front of Blessing. 1040 run, 3 out of 1 6. 3 out of 1 6, respond to 10th and Broadway, north side of the street. 55-year-old male injured his knee, sitting on the curb. Wearing a long sleeve, blue shirt, and gray pants.
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0: Springfield, 6K2 Jefferson. Jefferson, Mason and Stevens. Mason and Stevens have the white van. B-Boy truck plate 363-7604. 363-7604, B-Boy.
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Now she's not. No seizure history. She is breathing. Respond on Alpha.

ambulance, Pleasant Hill Spring Creek Medical Response, 1033, 102 First Street, Pleasant Hill, 102 First Street, Pleasant Hill. 68-year-old female, unconscious, stated that she was shaking. Now she's not. No seizure history. She is breathing. Respond on Alpha.

Pleasant Hill Spring Creek Medical, respond 102 First Street, Pleasant Hill. 102 First Street, Pleasant Hill. 68-year-old female, unconscious. Stated that she was shaking, now she's not. No seizure history. She is breathing. Second attempt, respond on Alpha.

Pleasant Hill Spring Creek Medical, respond 102 First Street, Pleasant Hill, 102 First Street, Pleasant Hill, 68-year-old female, unconscious, stated that she was shaking, now she's not, no seizure history, she is breathing. Second attempt, respond on Alpha.

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1: AIRVAC 146 and 7 declined. I'm on the phone with Survival Flight now. Pending weather check, 24 minutes.

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16, 16. Santa 16, respond 1040, 24, State 2, Ohio. Passerby advised there was a male in a silver Durango vehicle was pulled over. Here the driver was slumped. 24, State 2, Ohio.

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1: This is 16. We've got device. We're on a
0: I couldn't copy your traffic.
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0: St. John Drive at Sherman Boulevard in Sherman. St. John Drive at Sherman Boulevard in Sherman. It's a great Chevy passenger car. Great Chevy passenger car. D. David E. Edwards, 73052. David Edwards, 73052.
1: Susan, 3-10-4. D. David E. Edwards, 73052. 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

0: CJ for Upa County. Dispatch unit, South Nebo, are requesting a deputy come to his residence. Money was taken out of his wallet last night. Say that he does have a subject living with him who believes he took it.
1: Careful.

0: definitely went too far.
1: Springfield 680, 10.2.
0: 4.
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0: 655, 10.4.

3-16, 3-16. 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
1: Southbound 110. See my southbound 110. That's a black Chevy pickup. It's actually a pickup. I want a D-Truck. 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

0: Alright, take it there.
1: Thank you, Frank County.
0: I'm going to transport Corey West into Morton County. He admitted to taking the item, and they want him to leave. They don't want to press charges. 10-6 a little bit.
1: BK 3-10-4.

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1: Dispatch
0: 20,
1: clear, one refusal.
0: I'll try to get
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0: come. 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

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Rear end damage is held together with bungee cords. 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F-Rank Q Queen 59968. F-Rank Q Queen 59968. Authority PD Springfield KSA 213.

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0: 683 front, south. Traffic stop me. I'm northbound. Up to 110. Same as northbound 110. It's a dark gray Chevy Suburban. Dark gray Chevy Suburban. OMB truck. 82 F Frank Iida in Nora King King. 82 Frank Illinois B truck.
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0: Are you going to make it back in time?
1: Yeah, I'm going by that windmill now. 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
0: 10-4. Get ready to leave here in a few minutes. I'll let them know.
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0: Brick 683, ramp up.
1: Track south, J5
0: southbound 110. J5 southbound 110, it's silver Toyota passenger car, that's Frank William, 55512. Frank William, 55512.
2: Frank William, 55512, clear 2015 to stand.

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1: 72, guys.
0: On Christian Sangamon Line, Route 29 eastbound. Christian Sangamon Line, black Volkswagen, Frankie Edward, 9388.

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0: Springfield, 666, 1041.
1: Six, three, ten, four, one, seven, four.

0: I drove a southbound with 1/10 of black Volkswagen passenger car. Black Volkswagen passenger car, Wisconsin, Adam X-ray-Y-Young, 7091. Adam X-ray-Y-Young, 7091, Wisconsin.
1: Patriot 10-4, Wisconsin, Adam X-ray-Y-Young, 7091, clear. Expired 3, 2026.

0: Springfield 672, traffic stop.
1: 17.
0: Route 29 westbound, quarter mile east of Jet Road on a Gray Dodge Journey. Edward SM 89688. Edward SM 688.
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It's filled, 84-year-old female. She is conscious and breathing, having difficulty breathing. She does have oxygen, is not helping. She has COPD, CHF, and is a diabetic. Also, she is being treated for pneumonia. Respond on Alpha.

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It's still 84-year-old female. She is conscious and breathing, having difficulty breathing. She does have oxygen, is not helping. She has COPD, CHF, and is a diabetic. Also, she is being treated for pneumonia. Respond on Alpha.

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1: Shorty, go ahead.
0: For mental health, it's going to be 55 southbound at the 90 tracking south currently. It's going to be a 2023 Chevrolet Tahoe that is greenish or silver in color. XXRay K-King 2, G-George 3, B-Boy.
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1: 22, from Route 29 Rochester, I'll be clear for now. I'll just head down that way.
0: Call 640, copy. I'll clear all the way down the district line, make sure he can pull over.

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0: 10 stop, 55 northbound, 112. 55 northbound, office 112, black truck tractor, flatbed semi-trailer, black truck tractor, flatbed semi-trailer, Illinois trailer, 701-241-SAM-TCOM, 701-241-SAM-TCOM, Illinois trailer.
1: 683-10-4 trailer, 701-241-SAM-TCOM, clear 2020, right now, semi-trailer.

0: clear to 15, engine 5. This is A1033, run through 15, engine 5. Respond to 626 Monroe Street in Quincy for a 64-year-old female who's experiencing difficulty breathing. I know that she's having difficulty speaking between breaths. This is a 1033 run, 315, engine 5, respond to 626, 626 Monroe Street, Quincy.
1: 315, copy.

0: not 25.3. 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I got 20. You can run B-Boy truck. 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
1: One
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0: 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Expiration 10 of 20.
1: And for, I don't know, this is where GPS took me, so I'll have a vehicle.
0: 10-4 is probably it. Advised it was a farm truck.
1: 10-4.

Springfield, Henry 36, debris in the roadway. Springfield, Henry 36, debris in the roadway. 55 northbound at 89. 55 northbound at 89. In the left lane, I'll be out of the car.

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2: A3, abandoned vehicle.
3: Sprinkle, 683, 10-9, you were broken up, sorry. Williamsville, go ahead.
2: Abandoned vehicle, I-72, westbound at the 57, I-72, westbound at the 57. I not called in and advised that it's in the construction zone and is partially blocking the one lane.
3: 10-4. I'll be in route code 1. It's going to be an extended ETA.
4: 611, I'm at Maradosa. I'm going to head down there.

0: 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Elmo 94, 24 and east, Adams County. 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Silver Toyota Avalon, Silver Toyota Avalon. 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
1: Advisory traffic.
0: Mouse only 5-3 traffic stop in the just off Highway 107 on County Road 525 North Avenue. Highway 107, 525 North Avenue, 1028 Illinois, Charles J. John, 18759, Charles J. John, 18759. 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

0: Springfield 611 arrived. B72 westbound 57. White Ford Escape, Illinois temporary. I can't read it.
1: Go for it.

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1: 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Clear. 2024, Ford Escape.
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2: 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Valera Gonzalez, Valera Henry, Tuscola on a 2018 Chevy pickup. 27 showing revoked for Valeria B. Gonzalez of

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1: Unable to copy.
0: Ten-27, when you're ready. 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

0: 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Could you reopen and put me on CFS number 213-7852, 213-7852, and then secure me 30, and I'll be en route to that area.
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0: Craig, look, here's your information. You sent me the Supreme Court check. I think it was supposed to go to 80 grand.
1: Springfield, 683, whoever was making this regard, got me down on the schedule, and I'm heading that way already anyway, but thank you, though.
2: 683-10-4, 660, you've been removed from it, and I'm not sure why it showed you arrived on it.
0: Can't believe you.

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1: 6-8, go ahead.
0: But Richland Road. 125 and Richland Road is on a white Chevy, white Chevy. See David B. Boy, 14551. 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
2: It's gonna be South Main at Cherry Street in Versailles. 1028 B Boy truck 431-2541, 431-2541 blue Chevy Silverado. We have a vehicle.

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House noise 5:30. Citations issued for speeding and driving on a revoked driver's license. She's been advised not to be driving tonight.

0: Alpha 153, traffic stop.
1: Go ahead.
0: That's only 5-3 traffic stop. I'm going to be on the Ripley Versailles cut through at County Road 625 North Avenue. Ripley Versailles cut through at County Road 625 North Avenue. Being referenced to paper service. 1028 Lincoln Ocean George Sam David Nora. Lincoln Ocean George Sam David Nora, I believe. It's on a white charger. Yeah, vehicle.

0: CM20. This is a 1040 round CM20. Respond to 636 South 11th Street in Quincy for a 51-year-old female experiencing weakness. This is a 1040 run, 320, respond to 636 South 11th Street in Quincy.
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0: 15th, Brown and 15th on a red Chevy passion car. Red Chevy passion car. F. Frank W. William, 56000. F. Frank W. William, 56000.
1: 663, pencil. F. Frank W. William, 56000. Clear, please suspended mandatory insurance violation. 2010 Chevrolet, registered on a revoked.

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Kreitz, suspended, 12/21/2025, financial, 1061. 666, I don't want your record information. Shaquille U, Union Kreitz, female. Black, 54105, black, brown. Total arrest 7, total convictions 9, including larceny 1 charge 1 conviction, liquor 1 charge 1 conviction, traffic 13 charges 7 convictions, fraudulent act 2 charges, obstructing 1 charge, last arrest 2010, Jacksonville Police Department, retail theft under 150. Go ahead.

0: Sprinkle 26, you've got some. 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White Chevy. D. David J. John. David John, 38841.
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0: Park Hills. That's all I'm trying to know.
1: 6111, go ahead.
0: 6111, Park Hills. The US 67, 1 mile north of Woodson, Winchester Road, Moore County. US 67, 1 mile north of Woodson, Winchester Road, Moore County. 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We'll be on the Linville Woodson Road. US 67 at Linville Woodson Road.
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3092. Female white 5'3", 240, brown. Total arrest 21, total convictions 5, including assault 7 charges, 1 conviction, damaged property 1 charge, 1 conviction, obstructing 3 charges, public peace 1 charge, invasion of privacy 2 charges, larceny 5 charges, 3 convictions, larceny 3 correction liquor 3 charges, traffic 1 charge, last arrest 02-21-2026, Chatham PD for resisting peace officer Andrew.

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0: 24 truck stop. Broadway 38th Street, Broadway 38th Street, Quincy. It's a gray Kia Soul, Missouri. B-Boy G-George 1, C-Charles 8, V-Victor. B-Boy G-George 1, C-Charles 8, V-Victor. Missouri, 28, sir.
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0: 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Springfield 663 traffic stop. It's going to be 16th and Carpenter. 16th and Carpenter on a gray Hyundai Elantra. Gray Hyundai Elantra. F-Rank D-David 38051. F-Rank D-David 38051.
1: 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F Frank D. David, 38051, clear, expired, 2, 2026, 2011, Hyundai.

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0: Springfield 611 abandoned.
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0: 611 abandoned. I'm on 267. Quarter mile south of Garfield Lane, Morgan County. Illinois 267, quarter mile south of Garfield Lane, Morgan County. A gold Saturn passenger car. Gold Saturn passenger car. Iowa. And Mary L. Lincoln C. Charles, 197. And Mary L. Lincoln C. Charles, 197, Iowa.
1: 611-10-4-666-degree status. Iowa, and Mary Ellen can see Charles 197. Please. Okay, go ahead.
2: Veteran southbound at Isles. Not a blue Nissan, blue Nissan. Hey, Adam, Union, 48483. Adam, Union, 48483.
1: Okay, 10. Union 48483, clear, expired 6, 2023, 2015 Nissan.

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1: 472, go ahead.
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0: 311, 311. Ten 40 Ryan, 311, 1040 Ryan, respond to 326 College Avenue. 326 College Avenue for a 56-year-old male, conscious, alert, breathing, with a left leg amputee, experienced accidental fall last night, greater than 6 hours ago, now experiencing lightheadedness, low blood pressure, dizziness was the cause of the fall. Patient responding normally at this point in time. This is a 1040 run for a 3 out of 11, 3 out of 1, respond to 326 College Avenue.
1: 3 out of 11, copy.
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0: Springfield 660, Trevor Sama. Carpenter, 16th Carpenter, Blue Cadillac, Mississippi, a Adam 2, H. Henry, 133, Adam 2, Henry, 133, Mississippi.
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0: Pike.
1: 15, been route to Illini. Retrench requesting. We'll need an incident. Number?
2: Springfield 690, clear patrol.
0: Bridgewater 1510-4, incident number 928-928.
3: Bridgewater. Yeah, Bay
0: County.
3: I spoke to one Freddie Dunham, four-wheeler. He said he was going to keep dropping those. I don't know if he was born.
2: He said he never went down Pittsville Street, so... Jenkins, Lewis, Ellington, Mail. 12/28/1989. Dispatch, item 11, arrived on scene.
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0: 674-261. 674, Lewis, Lincoln, Jenkins, male, 1224-89. Record, Josh. Mike, tattoo right wrist, tattoo left forearm, tattoo right forearm. Mike. Expired. 12/28/2025. 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
1: You update no valid, yeah.

through 16 and Threadless, driving I-72 eastbound, mile post 71. /1509, Silver Escape, Yebird B-Boy, 24698, Yebird B-Boy, 24698, 1028, Frederica Adam Guardo, Frederica Adam Guardo, Chicago, 2 grade 7, Toyota Sedan, make your own case, KC213.

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3: Momo, female, 0302-2004. Active protection order on file, caution arm dangerous. Not observed. Go ahead.
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0: Six six the information. You'll send a deputy. Also, Momo, no valid Illinois license.
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0: empty that time. Casey's, I have James Bus in a green car parked out front having a seizure. Deacon 25 there.
1: Bike 72, I'm secure.
2: What was the location?
1: Gonna be out with Jesse Boffin for a city ordinance violation. Didn't have the UTV inspected yet. Verbal warning on that. He's gonna get that completed and apply for the permit.
3: Two, 10, 4.

0: Pentagon.
1: I'm not sure the NCOB-23, that subject is still actively seizing.
0: And what?

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Let's call it a Trek. So. The US-67 ramp to Morton Avenue, Jacksonville. US-67 ramp to Morton Avenue, Jacksonville, Morton County. The white Jeep. Oklahoma, P-Paul SMR Robert 305. P-Paul SMR Robert 305, Oklahoma. 611, 10.

0: 6 units, reckless driving, I-55 southbound, mile post 115. Troop 6 units, reckless driving, I-55 southbound. Trailer with an antique car on it, gold Ford Excursion, pulling a trailer with an antique car on it. 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

0: Well, and then I get the official tow, the hold will be for valid insurance and valid driver, secure maturity. And I'll take a tow number as well. Arrived at Blessing.
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2: Springfield 4 Frank 23 initiate incident multiple. Field 4 Frank. Myself and 4 Frank will be at Boat Patrol Illinois River starting in Beardstown. Boat Patrol Illinois River starting in Beardstown. First contact cell phone.
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1: On 72 East, not the 91. It's on a white Honda. It's going to be in Missouri. Paul Robert, taking 5 in Nora. 0 people. Paul Robert, taking 5 in Nora. 0 people. Missouri, not sure on the sticker.
2: 6-8-10-4.
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1: Chief Crimson.

about 75 through traffic stop. Now, 25 through traffic stop is going to be Main Street at 2nd Street, Marcells, Main and 2nd, 1028. Illinois, David X-ray 26765, repeating to David X-ray 26765. Going to be a gray E350. I'll be out of vehicle.

0: 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Good.
1: Ten 27 showing clear and valid.
0: That's 153-10-4.

0: Right, shout. Springfield 690 traffic stop, I-55 southbound. At the 107, I-55 southbound, at the 107, left. Yeah, white Volkswagen. Well, C0963, efferent C-sharp.
1: Six 90 10-4 Frank C. Charles 20963 clear 2018 Volkswagen.

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Now, it's only 5:30, citation issued for speeding. I'll be 10-8.

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0: 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So Clear Lake 22nd, Clear Lake 22nd, Black Chevy, Black Chevy. 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

0: Springfield 674 checks down. Riley 38 Street, Quincy. It's a white Chevy truck with a flatbed. White Chevy truck with a flatbed. Missouri 6 H Henry, H Henry, and Mary 34. 6 H Henry, H Henry, Mary 34, Missouri 26 here.
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1: 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Blue Chrysler Pacifica, Missouri. G George, K King 1, U Union 8, K King 2025. G George, K King 1, U Union 8, K King, Missouri 2025.
0: Missouri 2025, George K. King 1, Union 8, K. King, cleared on the 17 Chrysler van.

0: Green Cabin South. Sprinkle 663 traffic stop. It's going to be Ash and 15. Ash and 15 on the black Chevy. Passenger car, black Chevy passenger car. Frank Y. Young, 61936. Frank Y. Young, 61936.
1: 63 at Frank Y. Young, 61936. Clear, expired 1, 2026. 2014 Chevrolet.

0: go ahead.
1: Just north of the Cass Morgan County line. US 67, just north of the Cass Morgan County line. The Black Buick Encore, Black Buick Encore. 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
0: 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Black Mazda SUV, Minnesota, T-Tom, B-Boy, D-George, 961. Minnesota, T-Tom, B-Boy, D-George, 961.
1: 659, 10. Minnesota, T-Town, B-Boy, G-George, 961, clear, 2021 Mazda.

0: Franco, 690 traffic stop. Franco, 690 traffic stop. I-55 southbound, 407. I-55 southbound, 407. Left shoulder, left shoulder. Gray Dodge, E. Edward M. Mary, 43092. E. Edward M. Mary, 43092.
1: Hi, 10-4.

0: 任内行。This is a 1033 on GM 19, flying to North 250th Avenue and East 2975th Street in Bayless. Red roof, 54, 44-year-old female, not conscious, and breathing. She's possibly dehydrated or experiencing an they 1033 run, 3M19 response, 250th Avenue and East, and Bayless, the East with a red roof.
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0: 611 Drive Southview, 67 at Schuyler, Morgan County line. US 67 at the Schuyler, Morgan County line. Yes, gray Honda Civic. Gray Honda Civic. D. David T. Tom, 86744. 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
3: Adam 15, engine two. Adam 33, Adam 15, engine two. Respond to 412, spring. Now with chest pains and shortness of breath. Two, respond 1033, 412, spring.
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2: 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They have taken the patient to the firehouse at Beverly. 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
0: Got the east side of Beverly. On north, I believe it is. Should be just east of 2706th Street.
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0: 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Blue Caravan. 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

Greenville 611 traffic stop. National Flats, your traffic stop. Traffic stop, US 67, just north.

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2: Street, Ash and Groff Street on a gray Nissan Altima, gray Nissan Altima. 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
2: Okay.

0: Bridgeville 690, traffic stop. Bridgeville 690, traffic stop. I-55 southbound, the 107. I-55 southbound, the 107. Be a red Chevy truck. Maroon Chevy truck. Illinois truck plate, 4207956, B-Boy truck plate. 4207956, B-Boy truck plate.
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Springfield's Exhibit 4 Motor Sys. Motor Sys, 172 northbound, Mount Post 14. 172 northbound, Mount Post 14. The silver SUV, can't see the 28, so the max up.

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1: Hi, PK 15. I'm going to be 10-8 from that. Road commissioner's got the road cleared already.

0: 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Springfield 680, traffic stop.
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0: We're at 125, Castling in line. 125 with the Castling in line. It's on a black Ford truck, B-Boy truck plate, 96873Y-Young. 96873Y-Young, B-Boy truck.
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0: Pike County.
1: Hi, PK 15, go ahead.
0: PK 15 dispatched due to harassment threatening 185 East Street, Nebo. Female said she's being threatened and she needs to leave, but she doesn't have a way to leave.
1: Ten four.

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0: Medical.
2: Go ahead, Bill.
0: 58-year-old male complaining of lower right abdomen pain. Started about approximately 10 minutes ago. Blood pressure is 114 over 70. Pulse is 68.
2: We'll be there in about 5 minutes.
0: Civil. Come around to the back of the house.

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0: Springfield 690 traffic shop. Springfield 690 traffic stop. I-55 southbound to 107. I-55 southbound to 107. It's a black Ford Focus. Via New Hampshire plate. Taking A. Adam, R. Robert, and Nora, A. Adam. New Hampshire. Taking A. Adam, R. Robert, and Nora, A. Adam.
1: Taking A. Adam, R. Robert, and Nora, A. Adam. Clear 2015 Ford Focus.

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0: 663 Kirk G. George Waters, mail 0604-2000. Caution, file information. Do not search the tenor. This is only on this record. Caution, serve to be supported to be on probation or supervised release. Status, told him to start custody. Mail black 25, 57180 black brown. Additional information available, 1061.

0: 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When you're ready.
1: Three, go ahead.
0: Clark, C-L-A-R-K. First, Raymond, R-A-Y-M-O-N-D, middle Teton. Clark, Raymond, middle Teton. Mail, 0110-1989. 0110-1989.
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0: 663-1061. Six-sixty-three Raymond Teton Clark Mail, 01-1089. Caution, file alert, do not search the address based only on this record. Caution, subject reported to be on probation or supervised release, parole, limits, or custody. Mail white, 37-61-178, brown, blue. Additional information available, 1061.
1: Good.
0: Clark, one active protection order on file. Caution, violent tendencies. Three expired orders of protection on file. Additional information available. Go ahead. 663 Clark revoked. 03-19-2025-6205, Adam 3.
1: That's what we need out of.
0: Six sixty three, yes.

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1: Out with that female on County Highway
0: 3419, boy.
1: 375-3419,
2: boy. North of Nebo. 4:19, 10-4, truck 375-3419, boy, clear. 1024, and pickup. 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

0: Springfield 663, traffic stop. Springfield 663, traffic stop. It's going to be Dirksen, just north of Stevenson, pulling into the Long John Silver's. Dirksen, just north of Stevenson, pulling into the Long John Silver's on a white Volkswagen passenger car. White Volkswagen passenger car, E. Edward B-Boy, 58366. E. Edward B-Boy, 58366.
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1: 04-11-1995,
2: female. 10-4-5-4. 10-4.
1: Reina and Mary Williams, female, 04-11-95, wanted. Caution, violent tendencies, failure to appear, driving while license suspended.
3: 15, I'm going to be out at that residence on East
1: female
3: Street.
1: 31-5-1-1-29, black, brown, tattoo, left hand.
4: 10-4.
1: Warning, this warrant shall not be executed at any location outside the court issued geographic limits specified. Court-issued geographic limits on this warrant are Caswell County and adjacent counties. Only additional information about 1061. Correction. Williams revoked 0907-2024, 6205-AF2.
0: 10-4, upgrade driving license revoked. Send me the next rotational tow.
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1: 10-4.
2: Troops have seen it's the felon, Springfield. 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Frank, Q Queen, 23085. F-Rank, Q-Queen, 23085, 40P, Springfield, KSA, 213.

reckless driving, I 72 eastbound, mile post 80. Here's 16, it's reckless driving, I 72 eastbound, mile post 80, 1751. Truck tractor, semi trailer, EQ Union 560614 on the back of the trailer. Truck tractor, semi trailer, Union 560614 on the back of the trailer. Big Run case, KSAD 13.

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0: 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Can you guys show us Adelante for a transfer to Blessing, please?
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0: 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Only 94 County Road 17, Adams County. It's a blue Hyundai Santa Cruz, blue Hyundai Santa Cruz. B-Boy AAA 365-7903. 365-7903, B-Boy Trip.
1: Ten four truck 365-7903 B-Boy, clear 2023 Hyundai Vega.
0: Springfield 6-1 traffic seven.
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0: 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Black Hyundai SUV, Black Hyundai SUV. 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